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2: It's the power of the mango smoothie. John Tesh with you. And mango smoothies are delicious, and we now know they're good for you. Listen to this. Research from the University of Hawaii found that 3/4 of a cup of mango every day will help reduce the appearance of fine lines, redness, and even flaky skin in as little as 10 days. The credit goes to the mango's polyphenol plant compounds that have skin healing properties. And if you peel and chop some mango, it'll keep in the fridge for 3 days in an airtight container. Then you just blend it with some ice and yogurt, and your skin is going to look a whole lot better in less than 2 weeks. Mango smoothies.
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1: All right, my friends, if you're regularly clocking more than 40 hours of work a week, your mental health could be paying the price. This comes from a study in the journal Social Science and Medicine. The researchers analyzed data from roughly 8,000 working adults and found that 40 or more hours of work per week can lead to measurable decline in mental and physical health. The reason is straightforward. Long hours leave less time to eat well, exercise, and just take care of yourself. And the numbers are different for men and women, by the way. For men, the healthy work limit threshold was 47 hours a week. For women, it was 34 hours. The gap comes down to additional responsibilities outside of work. When caregiving and household demands are factored in, women hit the health limit a lot sooner since they do the bulk of housework and childcare on average, in addition to working a job. So these new findings challenge an 80-year-old standard set by the International Labor Organization, which had suggested working up to 48 hours a week was acceptable. This study says no. The takeaway for employers: overtime isn't just a scheduling issue, it's a health issue.
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0: turn off the tube, turn on the John Tesh Radio Show on B98.5. All right, my intelligent friends, it's time to stop underestimating your grandparents. 80-year-olds are just as street smart as 20-year-olds, and we now know from a new study. The study in the Journal of Psychology found that senior citizens are just as good at identifying scams and bad guys, and their gut instincts are just as sharp as young adults. This study looked at people in their 20s and people between 60 years old and 90 to determine their ability to accurately assess dangerous situations. In the test, all participants simply watched how actors walked, and then they were asked which of the actors gave off bad vibes like intimidation and aggression. And across everybody studied, regardless of age, 95% of them were able to correctly determine the level of aggression given off by each actor. And that validates previous research that's shown that most people are able to accurately detect threats even later in life. The only group with lower levels of street smarts that has a hard time detecting aggression, teens and adolescents. It's simply because they have less life experience.
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2: Well, now we know, Gib, our friends are good for our brain. It was funny because, you know, your sister's getting married.
3: Yes,
2: right.
3: I'm aware.
2: And so she said to me, she said, "Do you want to invite any of your friends?" And I thought for a minute, yeah, all I know is you guys. There must be something wrong with me.
3: I mean, I have friends.
2: I have three. I have three, counting Chuck. And then the rest of it's just my family. I don't know. So anyway, what was I saying? Oh, in a study involving former prisoners of war, brain scans discovered that those locked in solitary confinement had neurological damage compared to suffering a concussion, but those who had social interactions had less brain damage. Loneliness, inflammation.
3: So we know this, right? And we know that while FaceTime and phone calls and Zoom meetings are helpful at alleviating some of this, they are not a perfect solution. The best solution is to be in person with people that you care about. There's nothing like it. There is nothing better. And you're absolutely right. For many of us, all of our social interactions are centered around, in my case, my children or people that I work with. And that's it. So it's either parents of other kids that my kids are friends with, or it's people that I work with or family, and that is it. And the reality is we need to invest in friendships. We need to invest in people that we care about regardless of our other relationships. It's important. It's not just good for your soul. It's now we know it's good for your brain.
2: Good for your brain. Amen.
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18: A better life with Dr. Sanjay Gupta.
19: We all know how important it is to stay active as we age, especially as we get older. But I've come to realize that for as good as people are about getting their cardio in, a lot of older folks really don't seem to be doing the recommended amount of strength training or even understand why it's so important. It helps you stay functional and therefore independent for as long as possible. Certified strength and conditioning specialist Dana Santis says a great place to start is not with dumbbells or barbells, but with your body weight, which allows you to build strength while also learning how your body moves and where your limitations exist. It also reduces the risk of overwhelming your connective tissue, which adapts more slowly than muscles as we get older. Once you're comfortable, you can dial up that intensity, but do it slowly, do it carefully. I'm Dr. Sanjay Gupta, helping you live a better life.
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4: If you're somebody who sits down for just a minute and then loses an hour, this one's for you. It's a productivity hack that costs nothing and requires zero planning. It's called the no sitting rule. It's exactly what it sounds like when you wake up in the morning. Don't sit down, just keep moving. Strip the bed, start laundry, make coffee, pick out an outfit. Every small task should flow into the next without pausing to check your phone, scroll, or sink into the couch for just a minute that turns into 45 minutes. So this rule went viral recently, and the psychology behind it is real. Behavioral scientists call it momentum because once you complete one task, your brain is already primed to tackle the next. And small wins build forward motion, and the physical art of it matters too. Staying upright keeps your energy up and your focus sharper. It doesn't have to be every morning, and it's not about exhausting yourself. The point is, don't give inertia a chance to win. So, I have a comment in a moment. So try it in the morning, says our expert. Don't sit down, just keep moving. You may be shocked by how much you accomplish. I got to tell you, maybe it's my age, but I love to just stop. And I actually set a timer sometimes. I love to stop for like 5 minutes, not 45 minutes because then I'm anxious. But 5 or 10 minutes, that's what I'm doing. What do you think? And my email address is john@tesh.com. John Tesh here to share great musical memories with you. 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
0: It's time for some sleep intelligence. I'm John Tesh, and if you need an alarm to wake up, make sure it's Nature Sounds. Check it out. Research from the Royal Melbourne Institute of Technology is now finding that waking up to natural sounds like birds chirping or a babbling brook can erase up to 4 hours of morning grogginess. It's because Nature Sounds stimulate your brain's master clock called the suprachiasmatic nucleus. That's what controls our sleep-wake cycle. Say it with me. Suprachiasmatic nucleus. And by activating this thing, our bodies release energizing hormones. The experts say it's like how an athlete will perform better when they warm up. Nature Sounds warm our brains up more effectively for the day versus being shocked into action by a beeping or a buzzing alarm. Thank you for allowing us to be the soundtrack for your life, celebrating over 30 years of amazing music from the 80s, 90s, and now, B98.5.

0: John Teshier, thank you for making today's hits and yesterday's favorites a part of your new normal, B98.5. So here is something you probably did in the last few seconds without even noticing. You touched your face. We all do it, and we do it a lot, up to 800 times a day on average. And now researchers say scratching your nose or resting your chin on your hand may actually be your body's way of signaling stress. A study from the University of Houston and Virginia Tech found that when people are deep in mentally demanding work, they touch the lower part of their face more, especially the chin, cheeks, and nose. And that behavior increases as stress levels rise, even if people outwardly look calm. To figure it out, the researchers tracked tiny heat and sweat changes around the nose, which are classic signs of stress. And as the signs of stress increased, there was more lower face touching among study subjects. In other words, your hand on your chin might be your body saying, "I need a break." The experts say this could be a built-in self-soothing behavior, something we share with other primates. So next time you catch yourself rubbing your face during work, it might be time to pause, breathe, and reset. Entertaining the kids can be a head scratcher, but we're here to help. Visit B98.com and check out our weekly to-do list. We always include lots of free ideas and family-friendly events too. B98.5.
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0: The other radio host won't talk about this. Here you go. Here are two ways to treat constipation. Come on. It happens.
4: It happens.
0: First, I like this idea. I've noticed this myself. First, chew sugar-free gum.
4: Oh, yeah.
0: A study from the University of Minnesota finding a sweetener in sugar-free gum, sorbitol, is a natural laxative. Chewing it for as little as 10 minutes a day can keep you regular.
4: I would say this. All of those artificial sweeteners cause me some form of gastric distress, right? We'll just call it that.
0: Uh-huh.
4: And so if you're having a hard time with the blessed event, you might as well use it to help you along. I like it.
0: Next, it's harder to find one of these while you're driving, but find a rocking chair and rock. According to research from the University of Texas, the gentle rocking motion will stimulate muscles in your gastrointestinal tract and help them start contracting in a similar rhythm as the rocking chair provides.
4: I mean, you know, look, we are simple creatures, so you act like you're moving around and things will start moving around. This might also work if you want to ride like a train, because that kind of rocks back and forth like a rocking chair. Mm-hmm. And I can tell you, I've been on some commuter trains and found this to be the case. Like, I gotta
0: oh,
4: get off the
0: no.
4: next station. I gotta find a spot.
0: This is why my grandpa was so regular.
4: Yeah, he took the train to work every day.
0: No, the rocking chair.
4: Oh, yeah. I like my train thing better.
0: Okay.
4: Rocking chair.
0: Well, if you take the subway in New York City, you're rocking in five different directions
4: there you go.
0: At once.
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10: We've talked a lot about measles over the past year, but mumps has largely flown under the radar, even though it's been making a bit of a comeback as well. That's because fewer people are getting the MMR vaccine, which stands for measles, mumps, and rubella. The vaccine's been around for decades. It is effective. It is safe. What makes mumps outbreaks difficult to contain is that symptoms usually don't appear for 2 to 3 weeks after someone's been exposed. And that can make it hard to pin down where that exposure took place. And someone who is infected can transmit the virus to someone else before they are symptomatic. If you get sick, which could manifest like a run-of-the-mill respiratory virus or the telltale swelling of your cheeks and jaw, all you can really do at that point is to treat the symptoms and also isolate yourself so you don't infect anyone else. I'm Dr. Sanjay Gupta, helping you live a better life.
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0: Do you have a king-sized bed, maybe even a California king? My wife and I have this. Now there's something even bigger. It's an Alaskan king bed. What is this? Alaska, of course, is the biggest state in the union, and the Alaskan king beds are so huge, they can accommodate 4 regular-sized adults. They're 9 feet by 9 feet, and they're mainly used for co-sleeping with children and pets. How come this didn't happen earlier? Another group of people who prefer Alaskan king beds, professional athletes and regular people who are extremely tall. Beds have been getting bigger for a while. Since World War II, homes have gotten bigger, people have gotten bigger, and so have the beds. And now companies that sell home furnishings are seeing an uptick in sales of these giant beds and sheet sets. One company called Sierra Living Concepts, which has been around for over 20 years now, only started offering Alaskan king beds in January, and now they're around 40% of their sales. If you're interested in one, almost all of them are sold online, and you have to make sure your home can accommodate one. Yeah, indeed. You need to calculate the size of the mattress, again, 9 by 9, plus at least 4 feet on each side. They're also, as you might imagine, a lot heavier, up to 200 pounds heavier than a standard king-sized bed. So make sure you have a couple of friends to help you get into your house, and make sure your floor can take it, I guess.

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0: The John Tesh Radio Show on B98.5. Here we go with another reason to get a good night's sleep. What can make the difference between somebody doing a good deed for others or not? Whether or not they got a good night's sleep. I'm John Tesh with Intelligence for Your Health. And in a series of experiments conducted by UC Berkeley, researchers tested people who either got 7 hours of rest or had stayed up all night. Turns out those who were well-rested were, in fact, much more likely to help a stranger in need or volunteer for a worthy cause. How about that? This is because the brain areas that govern empathy and understanding are less active when people are tired. In fact, charitable donations drop off by about 10% in spring after the start of daylight saving time, but only in places where daylight saving time is observed and people lose an hour of sleep. So, for example, in Arizona and Hawaii, people were just as generous as usual since they don't turn their clocks ahead. Fascinating. So the researchers conclude here that a lack of sleep makes people less compassionate and helpful because basically when we're tired, we think more about our own needs. Today's hits and yesterday's favorites, you're listening to B98.5.
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0: So we've known for decades that exercise keeps the brain healthy, and now scientists finally know why, they say, and the answer could change everything. A new study in the journal Cell found that exercise triggers the release of a special protein that travels to the brain and repairs the blood-brain barrier. The protein is called GPLD1, and the effects are striking. In mice with Alzheimer's disease, raising levels of this protein substantially improved memory and learning. It also triggered the growth of new neurons. And here's the key finding. Researchers found that the same protein, GPLD1, it was circulating in the bloodstreams of physically active people. The author of the study says the blood-brain barrier is the biggest piece of the story. Because as we age, it gets leaky, allowing damaging substances into brain tissue, which can lead to Alzheimer's. But exercise raises levels of that protein, repairing the barrier and keeping it stronger longer. And the amount of exercise needed? Nothing crazy. People who regularly walked had higher levels of this protein. The scientists, they hope to begin human trials within 5 years, and they hope the protein can be given as a pill. Until then, we got to keep exercising. It's one of the best things we can do for our brain.
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13: If you are struggling with substance abuse, alcohol, pills, whatever it may be, first of all, it's nothing to be ashamed of. We know addiction is a brain disease, and we also know getting into recovery can be tough. Also, in case this helps, I want to tell you about a new study at a Harvard School of Public Health, which found that spiritual belief, the idea of a steady religious practice, had a protective effect from addiction. Experts we talked to told us there were probably a few reasons why this might be the case. Number one, excessive drug and alcohol use would not be the norm in a religious community, and people want to fit in. Two, a belief in a higher power provides people with hope and solace. Great foils for addiction. And three, and I think there's some merit to this, regular attendance in a faith community also provides connection. Just like in AA, camaraderie and social support is often what you need. I'm Dr. Sanjay Gupta, helping you live a better life.
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All right, my friends, I want to take you through a toxic mindset that can absolutely hurt your mental health, and a lot of us are guilty of this, myself included. It's an all-or-nothing attitude that leads to statements like, go big or go home, or anything worth doing is worth doing right, or even Yoda's, do or not do, there is no try. They're supposed to inspire us, but they often have the opposite effect. It's because an all-or-nothing mindset sets us up for impossible standards, because if you try and fail, you may just give up entirely. Clinical mental health counselor Cynthia Vihar says, if there's no room for anything less than perfection, all-or-nothing thinking can become paralyzing. We're either fully succeeding or failing. And our brains actually like black and white thinking because it feels safe and predictable. Our brains hate being in a gray area. They don't like uncertainty. But being in a gray area is where we learn, grow, adapt, and improve. And most achievements come after hard work, setbacks, and struggles, right? So next time you go big and fail, recognize your small accomplishments and wins along the way. See your setbacks as, here it is, part of the journey, the process. Because it's all a learning process, and that's a much healthier way of looking at life. 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
1: Here's an interesting stat to get your opinion on, Gib. 76% of women make their bed every day, compared to only 46% of men. I think it's probably less than 46% because they probably had to ask the men to find out. We were just talking about this on the Transformation Tuesdays broadcast, which you can find at Tesh.com, how important it is, according to a Navy SEAL commander, to start your day with a made bed.
2: Well, because of all the work that we do, because of the coaching that we do on the calls, and because of the work that we do on this radio show, podcast, all of it, I know how important making your bed is. 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I am the one who makes our bed. We have a king-size bed, so if you don't make it, it's not that big a deal. But I'm the one that lays out the sheets and does the hospital corners and all that for this exact reason. So while the study may be true, in my household, 100% of the men do the bed making, and my wife does it only some of the time.
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11: We all know how important it is to stay active as we age, especially as we get older. But I've come to realize that for as good as people are about getting their cardio in, a lot of older folks really don't seem to be doing the recommended amount of strength training or even understand why it's so important. It helps you stay functional and therefore independent for as long as possible. Certified strength and conditioning specialist Dana Santis says a great place to start is not with dumbbells or barbells, but with your body weight, which allows you to build strength while also learning how your body moves and where your limitations exist. It also reduces the risk of overwhelming your connective tissue, which adapts more slowly than muscles as we get older. Once you're comfortable, you can dial up that intensity, but do it slowly, do it carefully. I'm Dr. Sanjay Gupta, helping you live a better life.
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1: This is B98.5. Okay, let me take you through this question that was posed recently on Facebook. What are things that men do that they think are attractive but actually are not? Here's some of the answers. Number one, loud vehicles. I just sold my loud Mustang vehicle. Rather than impressing women, the experts say loud vehicles often make them cringe or even laugh at how immature it seems. Next, thinking therapy is emasculating. Self-growth isn't just for women. Addressing emotional and psychological issues is vital for a healthy life and partnership. And again, we're talking about the things that men do that they think are attractive but are not. And finally, aggressive driving. How is someone in the passenger seat supposed to feel safe knowing you think you're a NASCAR driver? Once again, the things that men do that they think are attractive. Loud vehicles, thinking therapy is emasculating, aggressive driving. I've been guilty of one and two years ago, but I think I've grown up a bit. Let me know. What do you think? It's john@tesh.com. That's the email.
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Little Rock. Thank you for listening to the John Tesh Radio Show on B98.5. It's John Tesh. It's Intelligence for Your Life. How about some psychology? We want you to be careful about using text abbreviations like texting someone ILY instead of I love you, or WYD instead of typing out what are you doing. According to the Journal of Experimental Psychology, when people use text abbreviations, they're thought to be insincere. That makes people less likely to respond to those messages. It's even though 99% of texters use abbreviations, but when we get them, we don't like them. They make people think you're taking a shortcut and putting less effort into typing, and that triggers a negative reaction. I agree. I have the same reaction. And that was even true among the youngest generations, Gen Z and Gen Alpha. And you know who's really put off by text abbreviations? People you have a romantic interest in. When a potential love interest receives IDK instead of someone typing, I don't know, it's associated with a significant decrease in conversation length. So if the person you're messaging is important to you, don't use those abbreviations. More of today's hits and yesterday's favorites, and absolutely no subscription fees. This is B98.5.

0: Lono, glad to have you listening to the John Tesh Radio Show on B98.5. It's a fact, free stuff now makes us a little crazy, and science can prove it. Dan Ariely, love his stuff. He's a behavioral economics professor at Duke, and he has spent years studying what he calls the zero price effect, and the findings are crazy. In one study, participants were offered a choice, a free Hershey's Kiss or a more luxurious truffle for just 13 cents. The truffle is objectively the better product, but more than twice as many people chose the free Hershey's Kiss. But when researchers added a single penny to the price of a Hershey's Kiss, suddenly everybody wanted a 13-cent truffle. It's because the emotional win of getting something for free disappeared. Ariely says getting something for free short-circuits our rational thinking, and you see this everywhere. Like with free shipping, people will spend more money just to avoid paying for shipping, even if it costs them more overall. Free samples, they work so well that companies spend billions on them, because once you get something for free, you feel pressure to buy something. So next time something looks like a great deal, ask yourself, is it really free? Or am I being duped by the zero price effect? Wondering what to do around here on the weekends? 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
5: We all know how important it is to stay active as we age, especially as we get older. But I've come to realize that for as good as people are about getting their cardio in, a lot of older folks really don't seem to be doing the recommended amount of strength training or even understand why it's so important. It helps you stay functional and therefore independent for as long as possible. Certified strength and conditioning specialist Dana Santis says a great place to start is not with dumbbells or barbells, but with your body weight, which allows you to build strength while also learning how your body moves and where your limitations exist. It also reduces the risk of overwhelming your connective tissue, which adapts more slowly than muscles as we get older. Once you're comfortable, you can dial up that intensity, but do it slowly, do it carefully. I'm Dr. Sanjay Gupta, helping you live a better life.
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0: Pop quiz time here on the John Tesh program. For breakfast, which is worse, a glazed donut or a buttery croissant? Neither one is super healthy, but the winner is definitely the croissant. That's according to cardiologist Dr. Mehmet Oz. They both clock in at about 230 calories with about the same fat content, but the donut has more than twice the sugar as the croissant, or about 2.5 teaspoons more, which is about half the sugar we should have in an entire day. There you have it.
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0: B98.5. We're going to talk about coffee, and this gets Gib going. He's excited. He has a whole factory at home. It's like a chemical thing.
1: It's just coffee makers kitchen.
0: He even has a grill that makes coffee. So there's nothing better than your first cup of coffee, but the fourth or fifth cup could be even better, according to Johns Hopkins. Yep. Coffee couldn't protect you from developing multiple sclerosis. It's the combination of the antioxidants in coffee and the caffeine that protects neurons and reduces inflammation. If I have five cups of coffee, people are going to think I have a different disease. I'm just going to be shaking all the time.
1: I mean, there's no room for the MS because you've already got all of the symptoms. That's insane. I used to drink, when I was younger, I used to drink a lot of coffee. Now I love coffee, but I only drink 1 to 2 cups a day because of all the stuff that we do on the show. If I have to get back up to 4 or 5 cups of coffee, I don't think I'll ever get to sleep again.
0: Yeah, I think we should probably advise you to check with your doctor on this.
1: Yeah, for sure. Yeah, yeah. Heart health becomes an issue.
0: Yeah, so 5 cups of coffee and then 6 pounds of blood pressure medicine.
1: At a certain point, the benefits start to not be outweighed by the downtime.
0: What do you think the study subjects from the Johns Hopkins research look like today?
1: Oh, man, they're just wired. Eyes wide open. They can hear colors.
0: They grew like extra hair in their ears and stuff. Oh, my God. Okay, so be careful with this. But maybe more coffee can prevent multiple sclerosis. I mean, that's what the study says.
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9: A better life with Dr. Sanjay Gupta.
10: If you are struggling with substance abuse, alcohol, pills, whatever it may be, first of all, it's nothing to be ashamed of. We know addiction is a brain disease, and we also know getting into recovery can be tough. Also, in case this helps, I want to tell you about a new study out of Harvard School of Public Health, which found that spiritual belief, the idea of a steady religious practice, had a protective effect from addiction. Experts we talked to told us there were probably a few reasons why this might be the case. Number one, excessive drug and alcohol use would not be the norm in a religious community, and people want to fit in. Two, a belief in a higher power provides people with hope and solace, great foils for addiction. And three, and I think there's some merit to this, regular attendance in a faith community also provides connection. Just like in AA, camaraderie and social support is often what you need. I'm Dr. Sanjay Gupta, helping you live a better life.

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0: 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Nice to have you tune in to the John Tesh Radio Show on B98.5. Well, look at this. We now know the best thing for your mental health and brain power are something called grandma hobbies. This is the term being used for things like knitting, gardening, baking, and crocheting. Experts say even building adult Lego sets is characterized as a grandma hobby, or model plane building as a grandpa hobby, because it gets people into the same relaxed states. Clinical psychologist Patricia Dixon says when people immerse themselves in a hobby, they get a reduction in stress that recharges the brain. And if your grandma or grandpa hobby is something you can do with others, even better. It enhances feelings of belonging and connection. And hobbies that have a mind-body connection, where you're doing something that requires physical and mental coordination, engages the brain in a way that stimulates new thought patterns and cognitive processes. That strengthens cognitive function and memory. For older people, actual grandmas and grandpas, those hobbies are associated with reduced risk of dementia and cognitive decline. Huge. For younger people, practicing grandma hobbies, it improves focus. And so things like knitting, gardening, and baking, or even model building or playing an instrument involve bilateral movements that stimulate both sides of the brain.
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1: 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Thanks again for joining me for Intelligence for Your Life. John Tesh here. And question for you, what do you look for in a partner? In the dating world, most people have a type, and that type is themselves, apparently. A study from the University of Toronto found that not only do people prefer romantic partners who are similar to themselves, but they also choose partners who are similar to each other, meaning similar to their previous partners. The study found that most people do have a specific type of person they gravitate toward when it comes to romance. And after people get out of one relationship, it is very common for them to decide that they need to date someone totally different. But most don't, by the way. People tend to go back to their type over and over again. And generally speaking, it's because those partners have looks and personality traits that remind them of themselves. It's because we feel comforted by familiarity. And who's more familiar than the person we live with every day of our lives? Ourselves.
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0: 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From our workplace files, you know, you can negotiate your salary right now, even though the job market is really tight and there are more people looking for work than there are open jobs. Executive negotiation coach Jacob Warwick has a feeling about this. He says, one simple question can unlock more money for you. Here it is. What's the chance there's a little more here? That one line has helped candidates land anywhere from 5 to 20% more. Why would this work? Because it signals flexibility without being aggressive. Warwick says too many people walk into interviews assuming the salary is set in stone, but that mindset will lower your expectations. Instead, ask questions like this. How can I be of the most use to this company? Could this role be bigger? Because here's the secret. Job descriptions and salary listings are often just a starting point, and everything is up for negotiation. And if the role can expand, well, your value goes up. So offer ideas, connections, and ways you can contribute, because even in a tight job market, there's usually more in the budget. You just have to ask the right way. So remember that question. What's the chance there's a little more here? Long day? How about some stress relief with today's hits and yesterday's favorites? Just say this. Hey, Alexa, open Little Rock's B98.5.
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3: We all know how important it is to stay active as we age, especially as we get older. But I've come to realize that for as good as people are about getting their cardio in, a lot of older folks really don't seem to be doing the recommended amount of strength training or even understand why it's so important. It helps you stay functional and therefore independent for as long as possible. Certified strength and conditioning specialist Dana Santis says a great place to start is not with dumbbells or barbells, but with your body weight, which allows you to build strength while also learning how your body moves and where your limitations exist. It also reduces the risk of overwhelming your connective tissue, which adapts more slowly than muscles as we get older. Once you're comfortable, you can dial up that intensity, but do it slowly, do it carefully. I'm Dr. Sanjay Gupta, helping you live a better life.
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Turn off the tube, turn on the John Tesh Radio Show on B98.5. Apparently, it's a fact that half of all emails and text messages we're sending each other are misunderstood. Listen, a study in the Journal of Personality and Social Psychology have found that we think others understand our messages 90% of the time, but the actual statistic is only 50%. So why do so many people misunderstand what we're trying to say? It's because humans have a tendency to assume the worst when the intent of communication isn't clear. We'll assume a text message is snarky or an email is passive-aggressive. That's our negativity bias at work. It's useful when it comes to avoiding potential danger, like assuming a man with a knife is out to harm you, but it's not as helpful when we're trying to communicate. So how do we overcome the negativity bias to make sure our messages aren't misunderstood half the time? The simplest solution is emojis. They may seem juvenile, but they do help clarify a person's emotional intent. And research shows that the same part of the brain that processes the expressions on human faces also processes emojis. So throw in a smiley face, a thumbs up, or a winky face to communicate sarcasm. It'll help people understand your true intent. I'm John Tesh with Intelligence for Your Life. It's where to be for tips to help you be healthier and be happier. B 98.5.

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1: All right, Gib, get ready for a road trip because according to research from Florida, but it's just you and me, research from, leave the kids and the wife at home, research from Florida Atlantic University finds that absence makes the heart grow fonder for husbands.
2: Okay.
1: So a recent study found that longer men are away from their wives, the more attractive they find their wives. Researchers say it's an ancient survival instinct in men that makes them find their spouses more attractive after an absence. That way they'll be more inclined to have babies when they get home.
2: Aww.
1: I don't know if you need any more of those.
2: Factory's closed.
1: Well, the absence apparently also makes men more fertile.
2: Wow.
1: Is that funny how that works?
2: That's crazy. Does the opposite work? If I'm away for a while, does my wife find me more attractive?
1: No, women do not have the same biological reaction.
2: So I don't need this. I don't need to find my wife more attractive. I just need her to actually like me. That's the thing.
1: Yeah.
2: So if we need the reverse this polarity. We need to go the other way through the portal because I just want to be liked. I couldn't possibly find her
1: Yeah, you
2: more
1: look
2: attractive.
1: Really good. You've been at the gym a lot, and I'm sure she finds you very attractive.
2: I couldn't be more attracted to her.
1: Maybe listen more. We weren't talking about you. Well, you find her more attractive.
2: I find her plenty attractive. Right. I would like for her to like me. So I want to find a way to reverse this. Yeah. I don't know how to do that.
1: Yeah, I feel like, oh boy.
2: Well, I don't need this. I don't need to find her more attractive. I'm with her.
1: I think that's another show or later.
2: Yeah,
1: I
2: need to
1: stand by. But we'll get later in the show. We'll dig in.
2: We'll get a psychologist on here.
1: There we go.
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12: 20 years ago, the average attention span was about 2.5 minutes. Today, it's just 47 seconds. Pretty disconcerting. That's according to new research out of UC Irvine. But really, this isn't our fault, at least not entirely. We can blame technology and the world around us. Attention, it turns out, is not an unlimited resource. You only have so much of it to give. Start paying more attention to what times of the day you seem to be at your mental peak. Try to knock out the more complicated stuff during that time. It's also important to take breaks every so often so you can more easily lock in when you're trying to concentrate. One expert said, even trying to visualize where you want to end your day with everything all wrapped up or with tons left to do, that can act as a real motivator. I'm Dr. Sanjay Gupta, helping you live a better life.
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0: 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Great music and intelligence for your life. Amazon founder Jeff Bezos has a favorite question he uses when hiring employees. Do you think you're a lucky person? So he's not looking for people who are superstitious. It's an effective way to screen for qualities like humility, initiative, and optimism. Because somebody who believes they've benefited from a little good luck is a sign of modesty. It shows you understand your good fortune isn't just about how smart you are or how hard you work. It's also about being in the right place at the right time. My career is like this, big time. And admitting you've had some good luck also shows you have a good outlook on life. Because in scientific research, people who feel lucky are open to opportunities. They're observant, so they can capitalize on a break when they see or hear one. That's good. And saying you're a lucky person doesn't just mean you've had good fortune in the past. It also shows you expect good luck in the future, too. In other words, people who describe themselves as lucky tend to be optimists. And psychologically, optimism helps you do better in business. So the self-perception of being a lucky person is a good indicator that someone is humble, observant, action-oriented, and willing to bet on themselves. And who wouldn't want to hire a person like that?
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0: 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How did they go from top of the rock to rock bottom?
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2: From the KRN Newsroom, I'm Jay Jones. The Arkansas Department of Human Services has announced that it will require all summer EBT recipients to reset their PIN numbers that are associated with their cards. The move is in response to reports of theft of benefits from out-of-state scammers. Eligible families are directed to reset their PINs through the EBT call line or through the department's online portal. Conway police were on scene early Sunday morning after a train collided with a vehicle. The train struck an unoccupied vehicle near the Mill Street crossing. No injuries were reported, but the train was transporting hazardous materials. Crews were able to confirm that there were no leaks or releases and no threat to the public. Arkansas Governor Sarah Huckabee Sanders has officially proclaimed this month as Fidelity Month, encouraging residents to reflect on commitments to faith, family, community, and country. In a proclamation issued Friday, Sanders said the observance recognizes values she described as foundational to both the United States and Arkansas. The proclamation cites references to faith and morality in the nation's founding documents and statements from America's founding fathers, including George Washington. The UA Little Rock baseball team is advancing to an NCAA Super Regional for the first time in the program history. The Trojans punched their ticket after taking down Jacksonville State 6-3 on Sunday night in the Hattiesburg Regional. Now the Trojans wait to find out who they'll face next, taking on the winner of the Gainesville Regional, which will be decided today in a winner-take-all game between Florida and Troy. From the KRN Newsroom, I'm Jay Jones.
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14: For the ninth year in a row, Finland has been named the happiest country in the world. That's according to the World Happiness Report put out every year by the Wellbeing Research Center at the University of Oxford in the UK. two other Nordic nations, Iceland and Denmark, came in at numbers 2 and 3. Now, having spent quite a bit of time in these countries over my 2.5 decades as a journalist, I can tell you that this is not at all that surprising. There's an entirely different way of thinking in these countries. We before me, you might say. In other words, the mentality is less adversarial and much more, we're all in this together. One other interesting thing that came up was that no matter where someone lived, the more time they spent on social media, the less happy they were. Want to smile? It's simple. 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I'm Dr. Sanjay Gupta, helping you live a better life.
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3: 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Patchy fog is around for Monday morning, and then we'll see mostly sunny to partly sunny skies and temperatures again reaching the low 90s to mid 90s across parts of the state. Heat index values will be in the triple digits with humidity around. Scattered showers and storms are possible, especially in the afternoon and evening. Tuesday, rain chances are a bit more slim, and then a cold front comes through for the middle of the week, dropping humidity and temperatures. I'm KRK Fox 16 meteorologist Jenna Warner for the News Radio 102.9 KARN Weather Center.

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2: With a look at your Southern Bay Corp traffic this Monday morning, we're beginning the week off with a good start. State police have no accidents to report, and we're seeing no major issues around the metro. Let's buckle up and be careful. That's your Southern Bay Corp traffic. Southern Bay Corp, well, builders for everyone, now serving Little Rock with the Arkansas Traffic Network. I'm Paul Weber.
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10: Recent survey conducted by Common Sense Media found one-third of teenagers prefer AI companions over humans for serious conversations. There's a term for that, social offloading. And experts we talked to warned that this habit could be stunting emotional growth, leaving an already isolated generation who came of age during the pandemic even less prepared for the messiness of human interaction. Sure, AI can help you polish whatever it is you're looking to say, but that's not very human, right? It's the messiness that makes our interactions with each other so real. It's also what makes them so validating, help us to develop our confidence, our voice, our deep bonds with each other. Psychiatrists we talked to encouraged turning to family or friends when you're struggling to express yourself. They are keen to help. I'm Dr. Sanjay Gupta, helping you live a better life.
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5: With a look at your Southern Bay Corp traffic this Monday morning, we're beginning the week off with a good start. 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Let's buckle up and be careful. That's your Southern Bay Corp traffic. Southern Bay Corp, well builders for everyone, now serving Little Rock with the Arkansas Traffic Network. I'm Paul Weber.
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9: For the ninth year in a row, Finland has been named the happiest country in the world. That's according to the World Happiness Report put out every year by the Wellbeing Research Center at the University of Oxford in the UK. Two other Nordic nations, Iceland and Denmark, came in at numbers 2 and 3. Now, having spent quite a bit of time in these countries over my 2.5 decades as a journalist, I can tell you that this is not at all that surprising. There's an entirely different way of thinking in these countries. We before me, you might say. In other words, the mentality is less adversarial and much more, we're all in this together. One other interesting thing that came up was that no matter where someone lived, the more time they spent on social media, the less happy they were. Want to smile? It's simple. Put your phone away for a bit. I'm Dr. Sanjay Gupta, helping you live a better life.
8: A better life with Dr. Sanjay Gupta.
9: For years, scientists have been studying the association between depression and dementia. As you might expect, the relationship is complicated. But there's this new study out of the UK which found it's not just broad strokes. There are 6 symptoms of depression that are especially correlated with dementia risk years later. Number 1, losing confidence in yourself. 2, not being able to face up to your problems. 3, not feeling warmth or affection from other people. 4, feeling nervous and anxious all the time. 5, not being satisfied with the way tasks are carried out. And finally, 6, difficulty concentrating. What we could be seeing here is the impact of people becoming less social, or that certain changes in the brain lead to both depression and dementia. But dementia takes longer to manifest. If you notice these symptoms, talk to your doctor about it. I'm Dr. Sanjay Gupta, helping you live a better life.
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0: 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Right now, traffic is on B98.5.
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4: With a look at your Southern Bancorp traffic this Monday morning, we're beginning the week off with a good start. State police have no accidents to report, and we're seeing no major issues around the metro. Let's buckle up and be careful. That's your Southern Bancorp traffic. Southern Bancorp, wealth builders for everyone, now serving Little Rock with the Arkansas Traffic Network. 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
9: 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It reinforces the alignment, stability, and coordinated muscle activation that supports how your body moves, whether you're doing strenuous exercise or simply going about your daily life. 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Even though you walk every day, Dana does say you can make small adjustments to immediately improve your walking mechanics. So, keep your rib cage stacked over your pelvis. 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Allow your arms to swing naturally in coordination with your legs. 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I'm Dr. Sanjay Gupta, helping you live a better life.
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2: From the KRN Newsroom, I'm Jay Jones. The Arkansas Department of Human Services has announced that it will require all summer EBT recipients to reset their PIN numbers that are associated with their cards. The move is in response to reports of theft of benefits from out-of-state scammers. Eligible families are directed to reset their PINs through the EBT call line or through the department's online portal. Conway police were on scene early Sunday morning after a train collided with a vehicle. The train struck an unoccupied vehicle near the Mill Street crossing. No injuries were reported, but the train was transporting hazardous materials. Crews were able to confirm that there were no leaks or releases and no threat to the public. Arkansas Governor Sarah Huckabee Sanders has officially proclaimed this month as Fidelity Month, encouraging residents to reflect on commitments to faith, family, community, and country. In a proclamation issued Friday, Sanders said the observance recognizes values she described as foundational to both the United States and Arkansas. The proclamation cites references to faith and morality in the nation's founding documents and statements from America's founding fathers, including George Washington. The UA Little Rock baseball team is advancing to an NCAA Super Regional for the first time in the program history. The Trojans punched their ticket after taking down Jacksonville State 6-3 on Sunday night in the Hattiesburg Regional. Now the Trojans wait to find out who they'll face next, taking on the winner of the Gainesville Regional, which will be decided today in a winner-take-all game between Florida and Troy. From the KRN Newsroom, I'm Jay Jones.
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7: With a look at your Southern Bay Corp traffic this Monday morning, state police are still working the accident 530 southbound at mile marker 1.9. It's impacting the right shoulder. Around the metro, we're seeing traffic building up at the usual slow spots to North Interchange, I-30 eastbound from 430 back to Alexander. Buckle up, let's be careful. That's your Southern Bay Corp traffic. Southern Bay Corp, well, builders for everyone, now serving Little Rock with the Arkansas Traffic Network. I'm Paul Weber.
3: 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Slow down, hone down. Every work zone isn't just cones and signs, it's people trying to get home. In Arkansas, workers have been killed because drivers looked away for just a second. Those fines are doubled and lives are on the line. Work zones are short. 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Slow down, hone down. 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

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So you've handled the emails today, the kids, all the chaos. 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
3: With a look at your Southern Baycorp traffic this Monday morning, State Police, they have no accidents to report. Around the metro, we're seeing traffic building up at the usual slow spots, the North Interchange, 930 eastbound from 430 back to Bryant. Buckle up, let's be careful, and that's your Southern Baycorp traffic. Southern Baycorp, world builders for everyone, now serving Little Rock with the Arkansas Traffic Network. I'm Paul Weber.
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13: For the News Radio 1029 KARN Weather Center, I'm KRK Fox 16 meteorologist Jenna Warner. Patchy fog is around for Monday morning, and then we'll see mostly sunny to partly sunny skies and temperatures again reaching the low 90s to mid 90s across parts of the state. Heat index values will be in the triple digits with humidity around. Scattered showers and storms are possible, especially in the afternoon and evening. Tuesday rain chances are a bit more slim, and then a cold front comes through for the middle of the week, dropping humidity and temperatures. I'm KRK Fox 16 meteorologist Jenna Warner for the News Radio 1029 KARN Weather Center.

B98.5. Hey, it's Ashley King. 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
4: With the look at your Southern Bancorp traffic this Monday morning, State Police, they have no accidents to report. Around the metro, we're seeing traffic building up at the usual slow spots to North Interchange, 930 eastbound from 430 back to Bryant. Buckle up, let's be careful, and that's your Southern Bancorp traffic. Southern Bancorp, world builders for everyone, now serving Little Rock with the Arkansas Traffic Network. I'm Paul Weber.
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15: For the 9th year in a row, Finland has been named the happiest country in the world. That's according to the World Happiness Report put out every year by the Wellbeing Research Center at the University of Oxford in the UK. Two other Nordic nations, Iceland and Denmark, came in at numbers 2 and 3. Now, having spent quite a bit of time in these countries over my 2.5 decades as a journalist, I can tell you that this is not at all that surprising. There's an entirely different way of thinking in these countries. We before me, you might say. In other words, the mentality is less adversarial and much more, we're all in this together. One other interesting thing

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4: With a look at your Southern Bancorp traffic this Monday morning, State Police, they have no accidents to report. Around the metro, we're seeing traffic building up at the usual slow spots to North Interchange, 930 eastbound from 430 back to Bryant. Buckle up, let's be careful, and that's your Southern Bancorp traffic. Southern Bancorp, world builders for everyone, now serving Little Rock with the Arkansas Traffic Network. I'm Paul Weber.
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14: For the ninth year in a row, Finland has been named the happiest country in the world. That's according to the World Happiness Report put out every year by the Wellbeing Research Center at the University of Oxford in the UK. Two other Nordic nations, Iceland and Denmark, came in at numbers 2 and 3. Now, having spent quite a bit of time in these countries over my 2.5 decades as a journalist, I can tell you that this is not at all that surprising. There's an entirely different way of thinking in these countries. We before me, you might say. In other words, the mentality is less adversarial and much more, we're all in this together. One other interesting thing that came up was that no matter where someone lived, the more time they spent on social media, the less happy they were. Want to smile? It's simple. Put your phone away for a bit. I'm Dr. Sanjay Gupta, helping you live a better life.
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2: From the KRN Newsroom, I'm Jay Jones. The Arkansas Department of Human Services has announced that it will require all summer EBT recipients to reset their PIN numbers that are associated with their cards. The move is in response to reports of theft of benefits from out-of-state scammers. Eligible families are directed to reset their PINs through the EBT call line or through the department's online portal. Conway police were on scene early Sunday morning after a train collided with a vehicle. The train struck an unoccupied vehicle near the Mill Street crossing. No injuries were reported, but the train was transporting hazardous materials. Crews were able to confirm that there were no leaks or releases and no threat to the public. Arkansas Governor Sarah Huckabee Sanders has officially proclaimed this month as Fidelity Month, encouraging residents to reflect on commitments to faith, family, community, and country. In a proclamation issued Friday, Sanders said the observance recognizes values she described as foundational to both the United States and Arkansas. The proclamation cites references to faith and morality in the nation's founding documents and statements from America's founding fathers, including George Washington. The UA Little Rock baseball team is advancing to an NCAA Super Regional for the first time in the program history. The Trojans punched their ticket after taking down Jacksonville State 6-3 on Sunday night in the Hattiesburg Regional. Now the Trojans wait to find out who they'll face next, taking on the winner of the Gainesville Regional, which will be decided today in a winner-take-all game between Florida and Troy. From the KRN Newsroom, I'm Jay Jones.
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15: With a look at your Southern Baycorp traffic this Monday morning, state police have no accidents to report. We're seeing slowdown 630 eastbound from University back to 430. Also around the North Interchange, let's buckle up and be careful. That's your Southern Baycorp traffic. Southern Baycorp, world builders for everyone, now serving Little Rock with the Arkansas Traffic Network. 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

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B98.5. Hey, it's Ashley King. And between work and then wondering what's for dinner, you deserve to just take a break for a second and listen to the music. 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
4: For the News Radio 1029 KARN Weather Center, I'm KRK Fox 16 meteorologist Jenna Warner. Patchy fog is around for Monday morning, and then we'll see mostly sunny to partly sunny skies and temperatures again reaching the low 90s to mid 90s across parts of the state. Heat index values will be in the triple digits with humidity around. Scattered showers and storms are possible, especially in the afternoon and evening. Tuesday rain chances are a bit more slim, and then a cold front comes through for the middle of the week, dropping humidity and temperatures. I'm KRK Fox 16 meteorologist Jenna Warner for the News Radio 1029 KARN Weather Center.

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3: With a look at your Southern Bay Corp traffic this Monday morning, state police have no accidents to report around the metro. We're seeing traffic still building up at the North Interchange. Other than that, no major issues around the metro. Buckle up, let's be careful, and have a magnificent Monday. That's your Southern Bay Corp traffic. Southern Bay Corp, world builders for everyone, now serving Little Rock. With the Arkansas Traffic Network, I'm Paul Weber.
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9: A better life with Dr. Sanjay Gupta.
10: Heart disease is still the leading cause of death here in the United States and around the world. But what if there was something you could do earlier in life to reduce the odds of becoming a statistic? Well, here in the United States, tens of millions of adults already take a statin to lower their cholesterol. But new guidance put out by the American College of Cardiology and the American Heart Association now emphasize that treating high cholesterol sooner could significantly reduce a person's lifetime risk of heart attack or stroke. How early are we talking? In your 30s, believe it or not. Of course, you need to talk to your doctor about whether statins are right for you, but you should know that the evidence is really starting to stack up that shows the earlier you get a jump on reducing lifelong exposure to plaque-causing lipids and lipoproteins, the better the odds are going to be for you. Make sure you get your cholesterol checked. That's the first step. I'm Dr. Sanjay Gupta, helping you live a better life.
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B98.5, welcoming you to the first day of June. This is going to be a big month for artist Teddy Swims. He's going to be celebrating his very first Father's Day, and his little boy will be celebrating his first birthday this month, too. Teddy Swims on B98.5.

Little Rock's B98.5. You know, you're running out of time to see Steel Magnolias on stage at the Arkansas Repertory Theater. 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

It's B98.5. It's artist Bruno Mars. He's right now in the middle of the Romantic World Tour. He's on the European leg of that tour. He'll be coming back to North America in late August. Bruno Mars on B98.5.

B98.5 with today's hits and yesterday's favorites. You might want to dig out a photo of your dad and have it handy. I'll tell you why. You could use that to win something special. 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

You know, since you're listening to B98.5, we already know that you like music, but we have a question for you. What about Dad? Does Dad like music? Is he good at a concert? Well, that means he's got great Dad vibes. It probably runs in the family. What about Dad if he doesn't really like music? That may indicate he has bad vibes. If he went with you to a great concert, that might improve. We want to send somebody to see Post Malone and Jelly Roll, Razorback Stadium, July 11th, and you get a chance to do that. 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You could win that getaway to see Post Malone and Jelly Roll in concert in Fayetteville. 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

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Flip over the calendar. We've made it to the month of June. This happens to be National Iced Tea Month, and with today's expected heat index as high as 101, fresh iced tea sounds good, doesn't it? B98.5.

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My name is Becky Rogers. Well, I want to congratulate Janie Yandel, who won the Flyaway for Two to see John Mellencamp and the Dancing Words Tour. Hey, you know what? It does pay to listen to the radio, and we're glad you're listening to us. Little Rock's B98.5.

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It's like 10,000 spoons when all you need is a knife. It's meeting the man of my dreams and then meeting his beautiful wife. 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

B98.5. It's time for the Bistro Lunch, the biggest hits of the 80s and 90s. 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She was one of the presenters and just looked as great and as dressed up as ever with that smile. 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

This is B98.5 and the Bistro Lunch. Well, for the past, week and a half, we've all been focused on baseball and on softball. So this is perfect timing on behalf of the Ron Robinson Theater. This Wednesday, they have a midweek matinee. It's the classic movie with Kevin Costner. It's Field of Dreams. If you build it, he will come. Movie's going to be starting Wednesday, 11 a.m. Doors open at 10. B98.5.

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My name is Becky Rogers, since it is the lunch hour, and I happened to see this article just before I went on the air. I thought I'd mention it to you because it's going to make you hungry. AYMag.com has an article all about cheese dip. Cheese dip is Arkansas's ultimate love language. That's the headline of the article. You might want to check it out. It tells you a little bit about the history of cheese dip right here in Arkansas. You know, we're kind of famous for it. B98.5.

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Oh my, my, oh my, my love. 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

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I have a question about your dad. Is your dad pretty cool, pretty up on things, or is he kind of oblivious? Post a picture on the B98.5 Radio Little Rock Facebook page of you and your dad and tell us, does your dad have dad vibes or bad vibes? Tell us that. You could win a getaway for two to see Post Malone and Jelly Roll up in Fayetteville in July. 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

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Swifty fans are wondering, is Taylor somehow connected to Toy Story 5? 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
8: Slowly but surely, AI is seeping its way into every corner of our lives. One area perhaps I didn't expect is diet advice. A new study out of Turkey found that chatbots are recommending to teen boys and girls that they restrict their daily calories to dangerously low levels and eat a balance of nutrients that are kind of out of whack. Remember, teenagers are growing, one pediatrician told us. If they aren't getting enough nutrition, it can really stunt their growth on a number of levels. And in extreme cases, it can lead to significant health consequences. Large language models, LLMs, they are designed to agree with you. So if you're looking to lose weight, they're going to push you pretty hard in that direction. They also sometimes don't know how to tell the difference between good information and bad information. And you know who does? Your doctor. I'm Dr. Sanjay Gupta, helping you live a better life.
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3: Good afternoon. I'm John Runyon. Here's your Southern Bancorp traffic.
4: Well, so far so good on a Monday afternoon. No accidents reported this time. I-30 westbound towards Bryant has no problems right now. 630 running across Little Rock has no issues. And 57 towards Jacksonville looks okay.
3: That's a look at your traffic. Buckle up and be safe. 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On the Arkansas Traffic Network, I'm John Runyon.
0: It's hard for me to believe, but it is the very first day of June, and I don't know about where you've been, but around the people that I've been around, they're talking about softball and baseball. I've had kids talking about soccer and volleyball and all kinds of things like that, and things are just noisy, not to mention the fact that people are mowing the yards when it's not raining, and lawnmowers and weed eaters, that kind of thing, they're all noisy. 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
8: Did you know that almost half the vegetables and more than three quarters of the fruit that we eat in this country come from just one state? California. Yeah, it's true. And according to a new report by the Environmental Working Group, a health advocacy organization, a lot of this produce is tainted with PFAS, which are sometimes referred to as forever chemicals. Why? Well, the EPA says pesticides keep America's food supply safe, abundant, and affordable. And of course, these chemicals are used in every state, not just California. Now, if you are worried, though, about how much you're consuming, the best thing to do is to buy organic produce, if and when you can. Organic or not, you should rinse all fruits and vegetables under running water. Don't use any soap. And as one epidemiologist told us, use a brush on sturdier items like carrots, potatoes, and cucumbers. I'm Dr. Sanjay Gupta, helping you live a better life.
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3: 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Here's your Southern Bancorp traffic.
4: Well, so far so good on a Monday afternoon. No accidents reported this time. I-30 westbound towards Bryant has no problems right now. 630 running across Little Rock has no issues. And 57 towards Jacksonville looks okay.
3: That's a look at your traffic. Buckle up and be safe. 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
3: Good afternoon. I'm John Runyon. Here's your Southern Bancorp traffic. Well, it looks like everything's running smooth this afternoon. 630 running across Little Rock has no issues at this time. Just a little bit of congestion on I-30 eastbound as you get onto I-40. That's typical at this time of day. No problems on 57 toward Jacksonville and also around the I-30-430 interchange in South Little Rock, too. That's a look at your traffic. Buckle up and be safe. Southern Bancorp, wealth builders for everyone, now serving Little Rock. On the Arkansas Traffic Network, I'm John Runyon.
4: 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Slow down, phone down. Every work zone isn't just cones and signs. It's people trying to get home. In Arkansas, workers have been killed because drivers looked away for just a second. Those fines are doubled and lives are on the line. Work zones are short. Staying focused isn't asking much. 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
14: Recent survey conducted by Common Sense Media found 1/3 of teenagers prefer AI companions over humans for serious conversations. There's a term for that, social offloading. And experts we talked to warned that this habit could be stunting emotional growth, leaving an already isolated generation who came of age during the pandemic even less prepared for the messiness of human interaction. Sure, AI can help you polish whatever it is you're looking to say, but that's not very human, right? It's the messiness that makes our interactions with each other so real. It's also what makes them so validating, help us to develop our confidence, our voice, our deep bonds with each other. Psychiatrists we talked to encouraged turning to family or friends when you're struggling to express yourself. They are keen to help. I'm Dr. Sanjay Gupta, helping you live a better life.
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2: Good afternoon. I'm John Runyon. Here's your Southern Bancorp traffic. Well, it looks like the accident's been cleared up on the I-430 northbound. A little bit of congestion still there as you get onto I-40, so do be careful from there. Also, some moderate to heavy traffic around I-30 eastbound as you get onto I-40 in North Little Rock, typical at this time. That's a look at your traffic. Buckle up and be safe. Southern Bancorp, wealth builders for everyone, now serving Little Rock. On the Arkansas Traffic Network, I'm John Runyon.
3: 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Every work zone isn't just cones and signs. 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In Arkansas, workers have been killed because drivers looked away for just a second. 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Work zones are short. Staying focused isn't asking much. 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
3: Good afternoon, I'm John Runyon. Here's your Southern Bancorp traffic. Well, it looks like the accident's being cleared up on I-430 northbound. A little bit of congestion still there as you get onto I-40, so do be careful from there. Also, some moderate to heavy traffic around I-30 eastbound as you get onto I-40 in North Little Rock, typical at this time. That's a look at your traffic. Buckle up and be safe. Southern Bancorp, wealth builders for everyone, now serving Little Rock. On the Arkansas Traffic Network, I'm John Runyon.
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9: A better life with Dr. Sanjay Gupta.
10: Slowly but surely, AI is seeping its way into every corner of our lives. One area perhaps I didn't expect is diet advice. A new study out of Turkey found that chatbots are recommending to teen boys and girls that they restrict their daily calories to dangerously low levels and eat a balance of nutrients that are kind of out of whack. Remember, teenagers are growing, one pediatrician told us. If they aren't getting enough nutrition, it can really stunt their growth on a number of levels. And in extreme cases, it can lead to significant health consequences. Large language models, LLMs, they are designed to agree with you. So if you're looking to lose weight, they're going to push you pretty hard in that direction. They also sometimes don't know how to tell the difference between good information and bad information. And you know who does? Your doctor. I'm Dr. Sanjay Gupta, helping you live a better life.
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0: So glad to be sharing this evening with you. I'm John Tesh, and this is B98.5.
1: Let's talk clutter.
2: We could skip it.
0: Okay,
2: we're the clutter kings, by the way.
0: Let's just talk ice cream. Anyway, if you're feeling stressed by too much clutter, there's something called the 12-12-12 challenge, and it's as simple as this. This works great if you have a specific room in your house that you find overwhelming.
2: Okay, office?
0: Yeah, so my closet right now, all right? Because this method gives you three very small yet attainable goals to complete, helps you get a handle on the mess. Okay, so after we finish the show, I'm going to try this. It turns out as long as you're handling 36 items in total, you'll feel much better. Here's the way you do it. You find 12 items to donate, 12 to toss, and 12 to return to their proper place in the house. 12, 12, 12.
2: This is good. My office is a clutter fiesta. My closet is a clutter party. I need to do this. I need to find the 12 items. Because here's the thing. It's not like I stopped buying clothes. I just don't get rid of the clothes, and then all of a sudden there's no space for it. So I need to do this. This is good. It also keeps everything in the digestible chunk, because you look at your whole closet, you look at your whole office, and you go, I'm not going to get through that today. But if you can just give yourself these targets, these small attainable targets, everything will start to clear up. And by the way, once you do it once, the dopamine rush of knocking something off can encourage you to do it again. So like if you vacuum out your car one time, you're more likely to keep it clean after you've done that.
0: Find 12 items to donate, and then 12 items to toss out, and 12 to return to their proper place in the house. What are you doing with all those plush toys that everybody gives you and your
2: they
0: kids?
2: They sit in a little basket in each of the kids' rooms, and it always turns into a mess.
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0: Well, baby, I went down and got it for you.
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